0: to the top, I've been out of shape, taking out the box, I'm an astronaut, blasted off the planet, rock the car.
1: Melhor mix do Brasil. Mix.

party started. 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That's when I knew that your heart was scarring. Friends to lovers need a part to star in. Like, wait, babe,

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1: As life goes on, I'm starting to learn more and more about responsibility, and I realize that everything I do is affecting the people around me.

0: before you go, there's something I want you to have.
1: Oh, it's beautiful. But wait a minute, isn't this?
0: Yeah, yes it is.
1: But I thought the old lady dropped it into the ocean in the end.